0: Peacekeeper missile, multiple warhead ballistic missiles, new warheads.
1: Pushing to extract.
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0: North America's getting soft, Patron. 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Very, very tough. We're entering savage new times. And we're going to have to be pure and direct and strong if we're going to survive them. Now, you and this cesspool and your people who wallow around in it and watch you do it, you're rotting us away from the inside. We intend to stop that rot.
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1: We're going to use it for our first authentic transmissions. I have a hunch it's going to be very popular.

on KFJC. Asking We Walk. From the Richard Gilman Opalski release, A Fierce and Gentle Force. Prior to that, Juju brought us In Heaven from the Eraserhead Juju. What was that? That was like a double

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